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Here's Roger Sanchez.

0: 2000. We got Daft Punk and One More Time up after this.
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of All Mix, Color Theory, and On the Edge, all on the way tonight. I hope that you have an amazing rest of your weekend. And don't forget, you can win Tiësto tickets all the way through Tuesday. 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
9: Hello and welcome to Color Theory. My name is Madlon and I'm your host. Tonight we'll be going on a two-hour journey across the vibrant spectrum of melodic dance music. The first hour of the show belongs to Jordana, a pioneer of American drum and bass and an original junglist who's been making and performing this music since the 90s. She scored Laverne Cox's documentary Free CC, and she's been featured in Mixmag, Resident Advisor, and more. Tonight, she's bringing the dance floor to you with her unique and vibrant sound. In hour two, we'll start with a quick chat about the mix you're about to hear, her career, advice for artists, and more. Then I'll bring down the energy to close out. I'll let Jordana take it from here. Let's go.

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0: 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I'm your host, Madlong. In hour one, we just heard an incredible guest mix from D&B legend Jordana. She's a pioneer of American drum and bass, an original junglist, and a producer, vocalist, activist, and futurist. If you missed any of her mix, you can catch it on demand for the next 2 weeks at c895.org. We're going to talk briefly about the mix, her career, advice for artists, and more. To close out after our chat, be bringing the energy and the tempo down from where Jordana left off. Let's get into it.
6: Jordana, thank you so much for doing a guest mix on Color Theory. It just wrapped up. Can you tell me a little bit about your vision for the mix? Was there a specific energy or arc you were going for?
7: I wanted to bring the dance floor vibe. If you were to actually go to one of my shows, something close to what you would hear. Sometimes it's hard to do that through radio, but I think I brought it.
6: Is there anything in the mix that you think might surprise people who know your work?
7: I dropped like 7 of my songs. Half of them are unreleased. And towards the end, I dropped a brand new song called Jumpin' Wine. All the lyrics, everything was written like 20 years ago. I said, I'm turning this into dance floor drum and bass. And I just finished it on Saturday.
6: Congratulations. Thanks for sharing that with us. You're considered one of the pioneers of American drum and bass. What do you think of the current state of D&B, and what do you hope for the future?
7: I don't think the music has been better. It is the most diverse and most technically sound, both from the production side and the songwriting. That's something I've always been about. I make songs, I don't just make tracks. Right now, there's a lot of good drum and bass songs, good producers that really understand music in a way that didn't exist 15, 20 years ago. When I started out with this music, I did not expect that in 2026, it would still be as bro-y. It's gotten better over the years. I did not think that I would still be one of only a handful of Black women producers in drum and bass. I'd like to see that change. I'm with a local collective called Emergence, and they do a lot to help that locally.
6: You've been a junglist, a garage DJ in London, a metal guitarist, a turntablist. How do you use all of these sounds and skills when you're making and spinning D&B?
7: I didn't start out as a DJ. I was a metal guitarist until I got kicked out of my band that I co-founded. At that point, electronic music was really starting to gain a foothold in the US. And I was like, I can sell my guitar and amp, buy a drum machine and a sampler and be my own band, right? I won't get kicked out of that for being trans. Because I came from a music background, not straight up starting out as a DJ, my approach to writing, I actually sit down a keyboard controller. A lot of people do not write drum and bass that way. If I need a guitar riff, I'm not looking for a sample. I'm picking it up and playing it. And I would encourage anybody out there that is interested in making any kind of electronic genre to pick up a regular instrument of any type, keyboard, guitar, ukulele, because that's going to give you another dimension to what you can do and help you see music through a different light. Don't be afraid to listen to all different types of music. Don't just listen to drum and bass if you want to make drum and bass. And I think that was one of the things that helped me stand out originally, because I was bringing in those rock elements that weren't really in early drum and bass.
6: You scored Laverne Cox's Free CC and released Fight for Our Lives in 2020. How are you feeling about that body of work right now and its influence on your current projects?
7: The whole Free CC project, I always dreamt of scoring a film. I heard of CC and I knew her story. I had a hate crime in my own background and I'm not going to go into it, but I could totally relate to her experience. It's different when you're writing for a project like that, because it's not about you. It's about conveying something that's much bigger. And I ended up listening to a lot of the music that she was into. I dug into a lot of music that I might not listen to day. All of it basically helped me become a better artist. And in Fight for Our Lives was the first time I ever addressed the actual hate crime explicitly in a song. And the first time I ever explicitly addressed being trans on a song. That was a pivotal moment for me.
6: Is there anything you want people to know about how to support trans people right now?
7: Start with the trans person in your life, if you've got one. Ask them if they're okay, especially if you haven't heard from them in a while. We are very fortunate to live in the city that we are here in Seattle. We've become a beacon for more repressive parts of the nation for trans people to come here. There's organizations that need all the help they can get. A good resource is Trans Lifeline, and that has links to a lot of stuff nationally. If you know somebody who's trans, check up on them, because it's hard times right now.
6: You have some shows coming up in Seattle very soon. Where can people go to find more information?
7: The best place to go, actually, is Insta. I am Jordana_official. So Jordana_official on Insta. Any events that I'm going to be playing, you'll definitely see them there. There are several. Also, there are other Jordanas on Spotify, so specify drum and bass. And my website, jordana.co. I'm also on Mixcloud, mixcloud.com/Jordana. I'm on Bandcamp as well as SoundCloud.
6: What are you excited about heading into the second half of this year?
7: I'm looking forward to releasing more music on Imagine Audio. And for people who don't know, Imagine Audio was started as a home for people who do drum and bass that happen to be queer. It was co-founded by Mattia, who you probably better know as B Complex. Being on her label is very special, and I look forward to releasing more music on it.
6: Before we wrap up, is there anything else you would like to share with folks?
7: Happy Pride, happy Juneteenth. And it's rough for a lot of people right now. Just know that, especially if you're queer, hang in there. We are strong people. We always have been. We always will be.
0: Thank you so much again to Jordana for her wonderful guest mix and for sitting down with me and telling us more about her work. 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I'll start playing my mix in just a moment. We'll kick off with Gorgeous Tragedy by 100 Drums and Neptune, and we'll follow this one up with a song called Falling Flying by Grizz. Let's get back to the music. 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

0: Right now, we are listening to Three Little Words by Moore Kismet and Anna Delaria. Before this, we heard Rainbow Rave Parade by Chime. Up next, Elements by Farius.
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We heard Jordana's guest mix earlier, and I'm now bringing down the energy and the tempo. Before we get back to the music, I want to quickly mention Cafe Chill. Did you miss the cool beats and laid-back sounds of Cafe Chill this morning? You can catch the show on demand right now on our website at c895.org or on our free smartphone app. Remember to listen to Cafe Chill every Sunday morning starting at 6 a.m. Right now, we are listening to Sunshine by CJ Stone and Nathan X. Before this, we heard Lighter by Andrew Bayer, Jason Ross, and Dia Frampton. Fun fact, Jason Ross now has a new album out. Before that, we heard Rude Boys by Oliver Smith and Andrew Bayer. Up next, Proud by Kurayan. Let's get back to the music. 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

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Before this, we heard Proud by Kurayan. Before we get back to the music, I want to quickly talk about some fun boat parties that C89.5 has scheduled for this summer. 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Harmony Soleil will be in the mix to turn the sun deck into a floating dance floor. 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Up next, my mashup of I'm Coming Out by Discotron, Disco Junkie, and Sandy's Groove with You're So High by Eli and Fur.

0: Hey, this is Madeline, your host, and you're tuned into Color Theory on C89.5. That was the last track I have for you this evening. That one was the Curiant extended mix of Immortal Lover by Andrew Bayer and Allison May. Before I sign off, I wanted to say a huge thank you to Jordana for tonight's stunning guest mix and for chatting with me about her work. 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

Did you miss the cool beats and laid-back sounds of Cafe Chill this morning? Now granted, they're not likely to play Omen Code Seizure, which is this, Antigen Shifts Chasing Shadows, the song before this, or Pig Sex and Suicide, the song before that, but they do play Ulrich Schnauss, they do play Tycho, and you can catch the show on demand right now on our website at c89.5.org.

Zotox with Voss Horse Duke. Now, I'm not entirely sure why Ethan decided he needed to do a noir cover of a Spahn Ranch song other than it's awesome. But he did. 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

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Gonna chillax it a little bit. 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

0: host, Analog Disorder, Silent Shout for that Club Drugs with Suffer in front of the show, Vela. Never come back. This has been Zool. Let a human pick your machine music. Paradigm Lost is up next.
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Up next, Feudal, NHTS, On the Edge.

Last Thing by Comfort Cure. Before that, Sleek Teeth did The River, Slashnade did Leather, and Mildreda did End of the Line. This is Sign, with a track called Control on the Edge.

Last Thing by Comfort Cure. Before that, Sleek Teeth did The River, Slashknee did Leather, and Mildretta did End of the Line. This is Sign, with a track called Control on the Edge.

L'air est devenu un poisson qui se distille dans deux.

Cruel Blue with a track called White Noise. Before that, Skull Cultist did Floor Sadist, and Radical Cuss did Saw Suffet. Let's wrap up the hour with Fabric of You by Institute for the Criminally Insane on the Edge.

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Winter art wants to kill your heart, and that rhymed. And now Vomito Negro wants to get inside your brain, and this is DJ Rocket Queen on the Edge.

Ashbury Heights wants to bare your teeth, an ogre is exploring the pore. That's P-O-R-E. You know, those clogged things on your face. 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

Somebody cover me, I'm going head first. That was the Pants to Your Fabric remix of KNK's Head First. Now we're going knee deep with Active Hate. How did that go? Heads and knees, knees and toes. Yeah, just listen to the music. Pretend I'm not here.

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That's attrition with acid tongue. The Void prototype remix. And now we're gonna look at the rib cage. That is a very important part of the torso. Talk here on the edge.

hands. 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That was Hand of Death by DB99. 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And this is Eyes in the Dark by Snow and China on the Edge.

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I love you. Mwah. This has been DJ Rocket Queen. Now listen to good stuff. Bye.

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0: Ahí. Ahí. Así. Ahí. Ay, ay, ay, ay, ay, ay, ay, ay, ay, ay, ay, ay, ay, ay, ay, ay, ay, ay, ay, ay, ay, ay, ay, ay, ay, ay, ay, ay, ay, ay, ay, ay, ay, ay, ay, ay, ay, ay, ay, ay, ay, ay, ay, ay, ay, ay, ay, ay, ay, ay, ay, ay, ay, ay, ay, ay, ay, ay, ay, ay, ay, ay, ay, ay, ay, ay, ay, ay, ay, ay, ay, ay, ay, ay, ay, ay, ay, ay, ay, ay, ay, ay, ay, ay, ay, ay, ay, ay, ay, ay, ay, ay, ay, ay, ay, ay, ay, ay, ay, ay, ay, ay, ay, ay, ay, ay, ay, ay, ay, ay, ay, ay, ay, ay, ay, ay, ay, ay, ay, ay, ay, ay, ay, ay, ay, ay, ay, ay

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checking in on your commute on this sunny Monday morning. So far, looking okay out there, actually. Yeah, your travel times right now, if you're leaving Everett right now to Seattle, about 40 minutes right now, about 45 to Bellevue right now. Northbound I-5, decently open, 45 minutes for your commute into downtown Seattle or into Bellevue. You're at 20 minutes right now, so we get right back to the music. We are CD95 Mornings. 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
3: 6:35, Drew Bailey checking in on your commute on this sunny Monday morning here. We're looking okay out there. We need two travel times right now, and they're not bad. If you're heading out of Everett on your way into Bellevue right now, about 45 minutes right now, there is a little something going on as you approach 164 on your way to the interchange here in Linwood from Everett, but it's just a small backup. Not sure what's going on there, but it's... This lasts very long. If you're on your way into Seattle from all the way from Everett, about 40 minutes right now. Northbound I-5 right now, front away into Seattle, about 45 minutes for you. We're seeing heavy volumes. There is a little backup as you approach just before 516. So be ready for that. It's starting to stretch out to about Federal Way right now. That's why we're seeing that long travel time right now. We're also seeing a little bit of red on the map just at the north end of Boeing Field. On your way to Bellevue from Renton, we're at 22 minutes right now. On the way very soon, I'm going to give you out the keyword to get qualified to go see DJ Diesel. Going to be here on Saturday, June 20th in Brick Park in Pioneer Square. If you want to get into this show and you want to go for free, just listen for the keyword to get you qualified. We'll be qualifying you all morning long. That keyword on the way in minutes from C89.5 Mornings.

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going to be a gorgeous one. High of 89 yesterday. We're going to be up there today. It's going to be a warm one with some clouds. Of course, great week in Seattle. We're kicking off the World Cup officially today at noon. Well, at least here in Seattle, we're kicking off. It already started. But, yeah, first game at Lumen Field, Seahawks State or whatever, Seattle Stadium, whatever they want to call it. It's going down at noon today. Expect traffic delays. Of course, a host of a lot of shows on the way here, especially next weekend, the 20th. This is Saturday in Brick Park. This is in Pioneer Square. DJ Diesel, a.k.a. Shaquille O'Neal, NBA legend, now bass DJ, will be performing live in Brick Park all morning long. We're getting you qualified to win a pair of passes to go see Shaquille O'Neal, a.k.a. DJ Diesel. All you got to do is text keyword at some point between now and 9:45. That keyword, by the way, is champion. C-H-A-M-P-I-O-N. 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We'll draw a winner at the end of the morning show. 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
6: 6:53, Drew Bailey checking in on your commute on this Monday morning. So far, we're looking okay out there. We're seeing a little slowing as you come out of the north right now. Actually, a little backup is kind of gone already. We're just looking at some heavy traffic. There's your approach 164. Not too bad. Really not too bad. If you're on your way into downtown Seattle, if you're leaving Everett, we're looking at about a 35-minute commute right now. So you've already jumped down. We've already improved already this morning. Let's see here to Bellevue, about 42 minutes right now for your commute to Bellevue. As we're just seeing a little bit of slowing as you approach 522, nothing unusual there. Northbound I-5 right now, just got a couple spots right now as you leave Federal Way. Looks like we're seeing red on the map as you approach 516 with some heavy traffic before and after. Looks like something's going on as you approach Highway 18, or State Route 18 as well. So just be ready for that right now, about 47 minutes all the way from Federal Way into Seattle. Here, South Center in Seattle, we're sitting at about 21 minutes right now. Right to the Bellevue, 25 minutes as we jump right back to the music. And of course, we're getting close to today's new music showdown. Drum and bass from Griffin is a big winner from Friday. Going to take on brand new Blondish. That's on the way at 7:10. 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

7:04, Drew Bailey checking in on your commute on this beautiful Monday morning. So far, we're looking okay out there. Really, it's just travel times aren't bad. Northbound I-5, Federal Way in Seattle, we're seeing some red on the map. So be ready for that. About 47 minutes there. Just seeing heavy commutes, really, from Federal Way to about SeaTac. And then we're seeing some red on the map as you approach downtown Seattle, right around that Michigan curve. Again, 47 minutes for that long commute just from Federal Way into Seattle. Right to the Bellevue, you're at about 30 minutes right now. We're starting to see usual heavy traffic in your usual places, especially the S-curves coming down from the north end right now. Still under 40 minutes right now. Get yourself to Seattle, which is awesome, from Everett. And then 45 minutes to Bellevue from Everett. Also note that the World Cup, very first World Cup game here in Seattle, kicks off today at noon. It's Belgium versus Egypt, so expect possible traffic issues around noon this morning. As we get right back to the music, we are CNI 5 Morning.

0: Beatles over Nancy at 5, Drew Bailey on a Monday on this June 15th. It's time to say hello to Lye with your walk-on song.
1: Yeah.
0: We don't got it yet.
1: We don't have it yet.
0: We're so close. We're going to finalize that today.
1: Yeah.
0: I know, it takes a while, but I think we figured out we had some really good suggestions on, what did you hear last?
1: Thursday?
0: You were here Thursday? Yeah, okay. Oh, yeah, we'll figure that out. That's on the way. Big day, though, in Seattle. Of course, World Cup kicking things off for Seattle. Very first World Cup game ever. It's going to be Belgium. In Seattle, of course. They've already started the World Cup, but here in Seattle at noon, Belgium versus Egypt. Of course, on Friday, you have, I think, U.S. and Australia. I think, is that what's going down on Friday? You don't even know.
1: No,
0: it's so exciting, though. So there you go. There should be a lot of people downtown today. They're even opening up this little car-free corridor around what they're now calling Seattle Stadium, formerly Lumen Field, formerly the climate, whatever it was called. What was it for? It was, at one point, it was Seahawks Stadium. It was called the Clink. Oh, CenturyLink Field.
1: Just
0: keep naming the same building.
1: While.
0: All right. Well, that's going down today at noon, so just be ready for that. Of course, we got to talk about Oliver Tree. I know you are a musician. Have you heard about Oliver Tree?
1: I have heard of it.
0: We'll talk about him coming up during 8 o'clock hour also. Figure out your walk-on song, all that and more, plus the new music. Oh, and we also have your chance to win your way into CDJ Diesel. Ooh. On Saturday the 20th. That keyword on the way after the New Music Showdown. Are you ready for the New Music Showdown?
1: Yeah.
0: It's going down after this.
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0: 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Griffin is going little drum and bass, teaming up with Julia Church, who is a South African singer, songwriter, producer, who's been on a few big drum and bass records already. Here we go. Again, Griffin featuring Julia Church, Spin Me Slowly, New Music Showdown, one-time champion on C89.5 Mornings. Funny.

0: 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All right, today's challenger coming from Canadian DJ, producer, and record label head Blondish. 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The song is called Lovers on the Dance Floor. Very disco housey.
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1: Yeah.
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All right, there you go. Those are two songs in a showdown on this Monday. 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That song is called Spin Me Slowly. Or your challenger, we just played from Blondish, her latest. It's called Lovers on the Dance Floor. It is time to get your vote off for the Neebies Showdown on C95 Mornings.

0: Chills over there. Here at 5, Trip Bailey and Lion on a Monday. And, of course, at Noobs and Showdown, two songs fighting it out. Our jam from Friday, a little drum and bass there from Griffin and Julia Church. It's called Spin Me Slowly versus brand new stuff from Blonde-ish. A song is called Lovers on the Dance Floor. And, of course, keep the votes coming in. 206-252-8989. Let us know which of the two you like the best. Song one, Art Champ, Griffin, Julia Church, Spin Me Slowly, or your challenger there from Blondish, Lovers on a Dance Floor. Let's go to text. I don't know. Do you have that? You don't have the sheet up yet, do you? I'll read them.
1: The sheet up? No.
0: Never mind. Don't worry about it. All right, so here we go. We'll start with Shep. Shep says, morning, Drew and Lion. 4-4 beat. Yes, please. Voting for Blondish, the challenger. Eli L. in Seattle says, if Lovers on the Dance Floor doesn't dominate, then it must be added to rotation. It's mwah, chef's kiss, perfection. Pete says, I am voting for the challenger. Lovers on the Dance Floor has that rhythm that I needed this week. And Amanda says, both are pretty fabulous, but I got to vote for Blondish. All right, give me that drum roll. Get louder. So quiet. And it's your challenger. Blondish. Lovers on a Dance Floor. Up early on this Monday. And, of course, keep the votes coming in. If you're not weighed in on today's challenge, do so. 206-252-8989. Anything that comes in between now and 9:10 will be added to the 9:10 edition of the Showdown, where we will determine our winner on this Monday. All right, coming up, of course, it is World Cup Day here in Seattle. Seattle's very first World Cup game is going down at noon. We'll dive into that and also what it means traffic-wise around the stadium, the Seattle Stadium, because they renamed the stadium.
1: Yeah.
0: Did you see what they did in Santa Clara for Levi Stadium?
1: What did they do?
0: They had to cover Levi's, right? So it's just like stadium or whatever. And so Levi's has taken that over, and now their logo is the covered up logo that they're using in Santa, which is kind of funny. So good for them doing that. Also on the way, of course, your walk-on song. Yeah. Good news, it's finals day here at Nathaniel High School.
1: Yeah.
0: You're going to hang out until 10. Because we have more time to kind of stretch our legs, and we have a few songs. We're down two. We're just going to play those. It's going to be a bit. We're going to get it over with sometime during 8 o'clock hour. We also got to talk about Oliver Tree. We lost Oliver Tree. If you don't know about this artist, he was fantastic, and we sadly lost him already. Also, your keyword to win your way into DJ Diesel. We'll give that out in less than 3 minutes. Hang on. We are CD95 Mornings.

0: TFR Drew Bailey and Lion on a Monday. Coming up on Saturday, DJ Diesel, Shaquille O'Neal.
1: Yeah.
0: Are you a basketball fan?
1: I mean, yeah.
0: All right. So, well, Shaq, of course, showed up at a big rave in Belgium known as Tomorrowland and then fell in love with bass music. And now it's a bass DJ. He was in Seattle, I think, last year for support for Res at Tacoma Dome. This time he's headlining the Brick Park in Pioneer Square this Saturday. If you want to get yourself in, by the way, it's an 18-plus event. If you want to get yourself in on us, you have to qualify to win these pair of passes. To get qualified, you have to text that keyword. What is that keyword? Word.
1: It is champion.
0: C-H-A-M-P-I-O-N. 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
5: 7:35, Drew Bailey checking in on your commute this morning. We're okay out there. Northbound I-5 right now, we do have some scattered backups, really kind of evenly scattered all the way up.

From Federway into Seattle with a little break between SeaTac and about Boeing Field. So ready for that. We're up to about 52 minutes for your commute there. Northbound 405 to Bellevue from Renton. Up to 40 as we're busy all the way from pretty much from the top of the Cannondale Hill to about 515 right now. Out of the north right now on your way into Seattle from Everett, 48 minutes right now. Not too bad from Linwood. It's just 35. Linwood to Bellevue also looking at a 35-minute commute as we get right back to the music. We are C89.5.

0: Settles over to Answer 5. Good morning. It's Drew Bailey and Lion on this Monday. Gonna be hot today. High of 89 yesterday, by the way. Perfect number.
1: I was dying in my room.
0: Were you dying?
1: I was dying in my room.
0: No, I know you're from South Carolina. Did you have air conditioning where you lived? Because it got hot in South Carolina, right? Is it hot? South, right?
1: Yeah, it's very hot.
0: Very hot. Over there. Do you had AC?
1: It wasn't really doing
0: much. Okay. And you have AC here? No, apparently not. So, you know, no difference for you. All right. Yeah, it's going to be warm. It's going to be maybe as hot today, if not a little more. We might break into the 90s, they say. And things are going to cool down after today. So today is just like we have this like two-day heat wave, they say. By the way, heat wave in Seattle is 90 degrees. That's a heat wave for us. So we'll be back to it. Of course, what a gorgeous day. Could be some clouds, but of course you got World Cup. The very first Seattle match happening today. Of course, that is Belgium versus Egypt going down at noon. New music, I'm sorry, Impossible Trivia, that is going down right after this. Hang on. We are C89.5.

0: Sales over at Air 5, Joe Bailey and Lyon. It's time for Apostle Trivia. It's time for that Apostle Trivia, Ben.
1: Boom.
0: All right, what is today's Apostle Trivia question, Lyon?
1: It is, the average American consumes about 36 of these a year. What are they?
0: 206-252-8989 for your guesses for today's Apostle Trivia question. You can guess on the phone. We are recording those phone calls for Apostle broadcast. You can text with words or with your voice as well for your guesses at that number. Let's see here. The average American consumes about 36 of these a year. What are they? It's Impossible Trivia on C89.5 Mornings.

0: Seattle's over to NTNFI, Trip Alien Lion on a Monday. And of course, Impossible Trivia. The question today is the average American consumes about 36 of these a year. What are they? 206-252-8989. You want to kick us off?
1: Yeah. Derek and Mama Dude says spiders.
0: Is it spiders?
1: No.
0: Oh, I hope not. So here, Elizabeth says, is it tiramisu?
1: No, it is not. Gabby says, is it bugs? No.
0: Nope. Not spiders, not bugs. DC says, is it chickens?
1: No, unfortunately.
0: Probably, maybe. Not the answer we're looking for.
1: Yeah. 360 says breakfast burritos. No, unfortunately.
0: Lisa Renton says hamburgers.
1: No.
0: No, it has to be way more than that.
1: Yeah. Trina from West Seattle says cupcakes. No.
0: Good guess. Good guess. Kevin Seattle says, is it gallons of milk?
1: No.
2: No.
1: 36 gallons. That's insane. All right. 206 in Ashley set from Shoreline says hot dogs, but it is not.
0: No. Kim says donuts.
1: Nope. I've eaten more than that. Yeah. GoHawks Libre says energy drinks. No.
0: If you drink energy drinks, it's either like 2 or 365. Like, there's really no in between, in my opinion. 206-252-8989. The average American consumes about 36 of these a year. What are they? More guesses on the way as I dive into traffic here at 7:52. And we're doing okay here on a Monday. Of course, a lot of seniors are now out of school. Last week of school for the underclass people right now. Yeah. So we're seeing some really light commutes out there-ish. 40 minutes right now, all the way from Federal Way. All the way from Everett in Seattle, less than 40. On your way to Bellevue, you're sitting about 50 minutes right now as things are getting really heavy there at the S-curves. In fact, looking at the map here, you could save 6 minutes by going the longer route, southbound I-5, and paying a toll over 520. But why would you do that? Northbound I-5 right now, Federal Way in Seattle, about 50 minutes for your commute there in Renton Bellevue at 40. As we get right back to the music, we are C95 Mornings.

0: I'm Drew Bailey and the Lion. Of course, impossible trivia. The question today is the average American consumes about 36 of these a year. What are they? 206-252-8989. More guesses.
1: All right. Derek says unwanted hairs in food. Ew, but no.
0: We eat a lot of hair. I'm just saying.
1: Yeah,
0: I'm just saying.
1: That's true.
0: 312 also says plastic from 36 credit cards.
1: What? But no.
0: That a year?
1: What?
0: That's something they say, like, that's a lot. They say you end up eating at, like, a whole credit card a year or something like that. I don't
1: that's
0: know if it's 36,
1: insane.
0: But yeah. Kristen says
1: pizzas. No.
0: 36, that's a low number for me.
1: I'd go more.
0: I know, I'm just saying, definitely more. Cohawks Libre says, is it wheatgrass drinks?
1: No.
0: All right, ooh. 425 is guessing you turned the bed down too soon. Hang on.
1: My bad.
0: Turn the bed up here, like this. You'll get this. Get the bed going. 425 guesses. Is it grilled cheese sandwiches? Now the bed. And then, yeah!
1: There it
0: oh,
1: is.
0: Oh, you're getting it. Oh, you're so good. Yeah, the average American consumes 36 grilled cheese sandwiches a year. How many do you consume a year?
1: Zero.
0: You're not a cheese fan, right?
1: Nope, only Parmesan.
0: That's right. You're not a cheese fan. Well, you know, when I was little, I couldn't handle a lot of cheese, like just the taste. It wasn't like a... And I did not eat grilled cheese sandwiches as a kid at all.
1: I think I did, yeah.
0: Not until I grew up and I'm like, okay, I'm okay with it now. Something about the greasy and the cheese, like I could have pizza, fine, no problem, right?
1: Yeah.
0: All easily. Day, every day. But when you can do cheese on pizza?
1: Easily.
0: Oh, so yeah. Yeah. So you're probably like me.
1: I mean, if I could do it on, like, light cheese, but, yeah.
0: You might get over it.
1: Yeah.
0: There you go. All right, there you go. Grilled cheese sandwiches. And, of course, you know you got to do. If you ever go the grilled cheese route, you got to get that tomato soup. And you dunk it. You got to dunk it.
1: That's
0: it's kind of like a pizza, right? So
1: yeah.
0: There you go. All right. Thank you, 425, for getting today's impossible trivia question. All right. Coming up, you're with me until 10.
1: Yeah.
0: So later in the morning, we're going to finalize your walk-on songs. We've got it down to just a few really good tracks. We're gonna let the audience weigh in on how they feel about the records. Also, we got to talk about Oliver Tree. This is an artist. He was a very unique artist. In fact, he was just... incredibly unique, actually. We're going to play one of his songs and also talk about him and how we lost him. Also, World Cup. What a big day for Seattle. Our very first FIFA World Cup match. It kicks off in 4 hours from now.
1: Insane.
0: There's also going to be some restrictions around what they're calling the Seattle Stadium. We can't call it Lumen, according to FIFA. But we'll talk about that. And plus, minutes away. Get you qualified to go see Shaquille O'Neal, DJ Diesel, this Saturday in Pioneer Square. That keyword on the way very soon from C95 Mornings.
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0: Chills over at 5, Drew Bailey and Lion on a Monday. All morning long, we are getting you qualified to get you in to see Shaquille O'Neal, DJ Diesel. He's a bass artist. He's a bass DJ. He's playing at Brick Park. Coming up on Saturday, June 20th. If you want to get into this 18-plus event, you have to. Well, if you want to get in for free, you got to get qualified to win these pair of passes over blown out this morning. Get qualified. You have to give us that keyword. That keyword is...
1: Champion.
0: C-H-A-M-P-I-O-N. 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We'll pick a winner at the end of the morning show. These tickets are courtesy of C95, C95, and of course the home team. More details, in fact, contest rules officially can be found.

8:07, Drew Bailey checking in on your commute really quick here. So far, looking good out there on a Monday. Of course, beautiful weather. Heat advisory is in effect because we're going to be near the 90s today. So, yeah. So, I think it's going to cool down. So, you got that going on. Right now, traffic-wise, 405 southbound, just south of Northeast 195th Street. We have a disabled vehicle block in the right lane. Looking at your commute in that direction right now. We're doing okay. Still about 35 minutes right now if you're leaving Linwood into Bellevue right now. Southbound I-5 on your way into Seattle. We're about 23 minutes. That's just from Linwood, so looking pretty good there. Northbound I-5 on the way into Seattle, about 45 minutes as well. In fact, your travel times have improved, although we are seeing some scattered backups starting about mid-Boeing Field in downtown Seattle to Bellevue from Renton. We're still under 40 minutes as we get right back to the music. We are CNN 95 Mornings.

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0: Seattle's over to SM5. Drew Bailey and Lion on this Monday. Give me a little bit of bed here. We are going to talk about Oliver Tree. He's an artist we lost yesterday, actually, in a helicopter collision with another helicopter. Yeah. Killed, I think, like six other people died, I believe, or six total.
1: Yeah.
0: Among the six that died. He was on his first world tour, by the way. I was digging through his Instagram page. Very, very fun artist. I knew who he was prior to this, but he was a very, very fun artist. He was more of like this, had a fun art style, very, very performance related, if you know anything about him. And you've probably seen pictures now, but he has that bowl cut slash mullet.
1: Yeah, it's quite something
0: going on there. But he was funny. He made a lot of electronic music. There was a really fun remix he did, or actually, there's a song that Subtronics remixed from Oliver Tree, which I just absolutely love so much. Can't play that record because it is not radio friendly. We are going to play some Oliver Tree, but who else did we lose in this? So what do you know about this? Because I know you've been watching. You're an artist as well, so.
1: Yeah. We also lost a Argentinian content creator. His name is Gasper or Gaspy Prime or Prim.
0: Uh-huh.
1: And another person is Lucas Brito Chavez, a Brazilian music producer. And so those people unfortunately died. And like, it's rough to like think about it.
0: Right. Especially in a aviation incident, right? You know, think about the music, the day the music died when we lost a Big Bopper and Richie Valens all on the same day, you know? And then of course, who really was it? Either Aaliyah or Left Eye Lopez. There's another one we lost, and of course, you know, and in outside of music, you know, Kobe Bryant, right?
1: Yeah,
0: to a helicopter crash. So it's always sad when you lose them just like so unexpectedly. Oliver Tree, by the way, was 32 years old. This guy was up and coming. He really was starting to push things. He was on his very first world tour. He had a very, very fun style. Go and check out his videos. His videos were amazing.
1: They are quite entertaining.
0: Very weird. Very weird. But he would be like, I guess there's stories that he'd come out on stage after two songs and be like, all right, that's it, everybody. We're done. Walk off. Like, he just had his really fun style. He was a singer. He's a songwriter. He was a rapper. He also made films. So RIP, Oliver Tree. Sad to lose any kind of artist at the age of 32.
1: Yeah, too young to go.
0: Way too young. He did some electronic records, including this one with Robin Schulz. Of course, Robin Schulz is a big artist we support here. So let's play Oliver Tree and Robin Schulz. The song is called Miss You. R.I.P. Oliver Tree.

0: Sales over at TF5, Drew Bailey and Lyon on a Monday. Of course, the very first World Cup, Seattle World Cup game here is going off in about 3 hours and 35 minutes. It's going to be Belgium versus Egypt there at, they're calling Seattle Stadium. It's Lumen Field. So here's the deal. About 4 hours before these matches, of course, we have a match on Friday. It's going to be exciting because it's going to be America versus Australia. Hopefully the Australians are crazy in Seattle. But now there's going to be a little zone they're setting up. So as of now, because about 4 hours before the game, so this is in effect right now, they set up a little like pedestrian only zone around the stadium. So right now, large portions of the area, mostly like Pioneer Square up to about James Street. So think about Alaskan Way to 2nd Avenue and James Street all the way down to Edgar Martinez Drive is all shut down the cars. So only foot traffic, pedestrian only. So if you don't have, you didn't spend the big bucks to get into the game, you can hang out there and be outside and kind of have this like little area. So that's what's going down today for the World Cup. Of course, there's like the barge. If you want to get your way in on, there's like a fan barge out there as well.
1: Barge?
0: Yeah. So a big old party out in the water. If you want to do that little watch party, what a gorgeous day for it, right? And weather-wise, it's going to cool down the rest of the week, but it's going to be even more perfect on Friday because it's going to be like mid-70s for that. So there you go. All right, you got any skin in the World Cup? No, not at all. Not at all. Not a soccer fan, a.k.a. football fan.
1: No, I don't watch teams.
0: Oh, you don't watch team sports at all? Not at all?
1: No.
0: No baseball? No, you're just a musician. I'm just an artist. Is that what it is? Too busy.
1: That's hot. It's only like Olympics of like snowboarding.
0: Okay. There you go. I'm not a big soccer fan, but I do love the excitement of this particular match of the World Cup. I used to work in restaurants and people from other countries. I used to work with a lot of people from other countries, and they got so excited for the World Cup. And it gets me excited for it. So definitely going to, and probably not going to watch the game today, but I'm definitely probably going to watch on Wednesday. I'm following some of the teams, though. You know, I like all-pro big teams. Spain looks really fun this year. They're like one of the favorites to win it, along with France. Spain has some of the best players in the world. Yeah. There. This guy named Lamine, he's like, what is he, 20 years old, 18 year old kid right now. He's actually playing, Spain's playing later today for the very first time.
1: Wow.
0: He's amazing. So it's going to be fun to watch. You know, it's in Seattle. These first four games are outside of the Australian American game aren't that exciting. We do get two of the later round games that will be determined after this first group stage. So that's exciting. We can get some really big teams here. So there you go. World Cup. It kicks off at noon today. They already have things shut down for that pedestrian only zone around Seattle Stadium, they're calling it, and also expect some just traffic issues around noon. So there you go. All right, let's get back to it. We are C89.

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5: 8:35, Drew Bailey checking in on your commute on this match day here in Seattle. So far, we're looking okay out there. If you're northbound I-5 right now on your way into Seattle from Federal Way, not too bad until you get about mid-Boeing Field. Then you're going to have some heavy traffic all the way in the

Seattle there, just from South Center into downtown at 25 minutes. Renton Bellevue at 32. If you're coming down from Linwood right now, just 20 minutes to get yourself to Seattle. Gotta love this little World Cup break from Revive I-5. And in just 30 minutes right now, the Bellevue from Linwood. We're looking good out there. So we get right back to the music. We are C95 Mornings.

0: Seattle's over there at CNFR, Drew Bailey and Lion. It's time to get down to business. We've been working on your walk-on song. We're going to reveal it right now, actually. So the top two contenders, we want to play the hooks for these real quick.
1: Everything
0: came out to be Lion, essentially. I wanted the Lion Sleeps Tonight by the Tokens, but no, you weren't going to have that. But some good suggestions. Of course, someone suggested Hit Porter Robinson.
2: Porter.
0: Oh, yeah, Hit the Porter. Or whatever one you have ready.
2: The one on YouTube? I can do that one.
0: Yeah.
2: All right.
0: So, Lionhearted by Porter, which makes sense, by the way, because he's from North Carolina. You're from South Carolina, right? So there was that kind of fun thing. And that's a fun walk-on song, right?
2: Yeah.
0: And then the other one we had was Lionhearted by Joel Corey.
2: Yeah, which is right here.
0: Yes. Lionheart. Joe Corey, which is also super awesome. Fun record. All right, bring him down. Hit the drum roll.
2: Okay.
0: You ready for this? And this is, we decided this off the air over the weekend. And this is the one you like the best. Thank you, everyone, by the way, who weighed in on Thursday. Hit the drum roll real quick here.
2: Okay, hold on. Give me a moment.
0: All right. And the winner is...
2: Can I play?
0: Lionhearted.
2: Do we have it on the Ableton?
0: REF. That's it right there. I'm going to adjust it to right here. Right? Such a walk-on song. Big record. There you go.
1: Yay! There it is.
0: We got a walk-on
2: song.
0: We
2: got it.
0: All right. All new students, all have walk-on songs. Except for we have one new student coming in the next couple weeks. So we got to do this one more time. Which is, problems I want to have as a year plus. So awesome. Lion, thanks for joining the morning show officially. Of course, you're going to be with us a lot during the summer. And of course, next year, you'll be moving to like Wednesdays or Fridays coming up in the fall for sure. So good stuff there. All right. You want to weigh in? How do you feel about his walk-on song? Always feel free to text 206-252-8989. All right. Coming up, of course, New Music Showdown at 9:10. We have brand new music from Blondish going to take on our brand new champion from Friday with Griffin. Also, DJ Diesel, Shaquille O'Neal coming to town this Saturday at Brick Park in Pioneer Square. We have your keyword to get you qualified to win a pair of passes for the 18 plus to see Shaq. That's on the way from C95 Mornings.

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5: 852, Drew Bailey checking in on your commute. Right now we're looking pretty good out there. I know there might be some more traffic around downtown Seattle due to the World Cup game, but right now we're looking at better than average commute times right now if you're on your way into downtown Seattle from Federal Way into Seattle. Under 40 minutes right there, just from South Center, under 25 right now. There's some red as you approach the West Seattle Bridge, but I mean, you're wide open to that point, and it's not bad. Everywhere else looking pretty good. We are seeing some red on the map, northbound 405 on your way into Bellevue. From Renton, about 30 minutes there. But other than that, not bad. If you're coming down from the north end right now, Everett to Seattle, you're looking at a 30-minute commute right now. We're talking speed limit almost all the way into downtown. And then about 40 minutes right now on your way into Bellevue from Everett. Just a little red on the map right there around 522, but it is a lighter than usual morning as we jump right back to the music. All right, coming up right after the song, your keyword to get you qualified to win your way in to see Shaquille O'Neal, DJ Diesel. He is playing in Brick Park, Pioneer Square this Saturday. Hang on for that keyword to win from C89.5 Mornings.

0: over to Answer FM, Drew Bailey and Lyon on this Monday. Hot today, high of 88. They are forecasting 89 yesterday, by the way. So got love a good number. Things are going to cool down just a little bit. We're going to be by 72 tomorrow, mid upper 70s, and get close to 80 again by Sunday. But we're looking at a very, very awesome week. Of course, we're 7 days away from summer solstice. We got a big 3-day weekend coming up as well. Tiesto's in town on Friday. My interview, by the way, I had a chat with Tiesto on Friday. I'm going to run that interview on Wednesday. Oh,
1: boy,
0: that was a fun interview. Love talking with Tiesto. He talks about the Netherlands and the World Cup. I'll be honest, so much things. My first chat with this DJ legend. And again, my conversation with Tiesto coming up on Wednesday. Now, on Saturday, DJ Diesel will be here. He's going to be in Brick Park. That is at Washington Brick Square, right there in, I'm right on Occidental, right there in Pioneer Square, 18 plus event. DJ Diesel, aka Shaquille O'Neal, will be spinning live some of that good old bass music. If you want to get qualified to win a pair of passes, what you got to do is you got to text a keyword to us right now. That keyword is
1: champion.
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0: Seattle's over at NCNFI, Drew Bailey and Lion hanging out on a Monday. Last week is school for you, my friend. I mean, of your junior year, so you're still with us next year.
1: I'm not a junior.
0: Oh, you're a...
1: I'm a sophomore.
0: You're a sophomore. Oh, I get you for two more years.
1: Yeah.
0: Oh, you're so tall for a sophomore, by the way.
1: Oh, you should see the other people. There are people who are taller than me.
0: That are sophomores?
1: Yeah.
0: You do not... You are... How tall are you?
1: I'm 6'4".
0: You're 6'4".
1: Yeah.
0: Are you going to get taller, you think?
1: I don't think so.
0: Okay, and you don't play... You're not about... poor tall people. Do you play basketball?
1: I know.
0: You don't play sports at all, do you?
1: No, I do yearbook. So...
0: Like me. But I was 5'5 and doing yearbook. Different story then. I love it. Japan played the Netherlands over the weekend. And so the average height of the Japanese team is like 5'8 or something like that. Where the average height of the Netherlands team is like over 6 foot.
1: Oh.
0: And so they thought the Netherlands, by the way, we're going to talk about the Netherlands with Tiesto on Wednesday. But they thought the Netherlands were going to blow out Japan. They ended up drawing that battle. But they had to change the way they did things because they're shorter than the people from the Netherlands. I thought that was interesting. So there you go. All right. So last week of school, that's exciting for you.
1: Yeah.
0: I'm excited for us because we get you for a whole 2 years. Like, it's so rare we get you at sophomore level, you know. We usually get you just as you turn to a senior, so we get that last year.
1: Mm-hmm.
0: So that's exciting stuff there. And of course,
1: I'm stuck with you.
0: And we get you here later. By the way, this is as long as you've been with us on this morning because it's finals day. You don't have to do anything early because it's like prep, right?
1: Yeah.
0: Is that what's going on? So it's not even first period yet. Your first New Music Showdown at the 9 o'clock hour. Later in the morning, we're going to talk about Rocket League and what they're doing for the World Cup.
1: Yeah.
0: And also, we're going to talk about a really fun place to watch the game for free, downtown Seattle. The game, of course, kicks off less than 3 hours away right now. It's in Seattle. It's Belgium versus Egypt. Coming up after the showdown, we'll talk about a really fun place to watch. Spoiler alert, it's Pacific Place downtown. But we'll tell you why, all right? All right, are you ready for the New Music Showdown?
1: Yeah.
0: Minutes away from CNN 95 Mornings.

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6: All right, our champ from Friday, Lou Griffin, teaming up with Julia Church. I do believe this is Griffin's first foray into a bit of drum and bass. Not Julia Church's first. She's teamed up with Wilkinson and some focus already. She is a South African singer-songwriter producer. This song is called Spin Me Slowly. Again, Griffin featuring Julia Church, New Music Showdown, one-time champion on C89.5 Mornings.

0: Griffin featuring Julia Church. Spin Me Slowly, New Music Showdown one-time champion right here on Sandy 95 Mornings. All right, today's challenger coming from Blondish. Used to be a duo. Now it's just Vivianne Bacos. She is a Canadian DJ producer. In fact, her and her partner at the time formed Blondish back in 2007 at the Winter Music Conference. Over the years, just getting better and better with some big tunes. Also, a very big environmental activist. In fact, she started she co-founded a charity called Bye Bye Plastic to eliminate single-use plastics from music venues and events, and even encouraging artist writers. You know what a writer is, right?
1: Yeah.
0: So an artist writer is like the list of things they want when you come to the show. I need water. I need this. Well, she also encourages other artists to make sure that they're requesting things that aren't single use plastic. So there you go. She is back. Her song is called Lovers on the Dance Floor. New Music Showdown Challenger from Blondish.

Blondish, Lovers on a Dance Floor, on the dance floor, right here on C89.5 Mornings. All right, there you go. Those are the two songs in the showdown on this Monday. It's time to vote. You vote by calling or texting myself and Lion at 206-252-8989. 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

Michelle's over at Ask AF5, Drew Bailey, and Lion. Of course, the news is showdown in the showdown today. Our champ for Friday is Griffin featuring Julia Church, song called Spin Me Slowly versus brand new Blondish, song called Lovers on the Dance Floor. And of course, keep the votes coming in. 206-252-8989. You got about 3 minutes left. Get your final vote on. And it is close, so please weigh in on the showdown this morning. Song one, Griffin featuring Julia Church, Spin Me Slowly, or your challenger right here from Blondish, Lovers on the Dance Floor. Last chance to get your vote on for the new music showdown.

0: Sales over Nancy at 5, Drew Bailey and Lion. And of course, the Newbies of Showdown in the. No, we don't play the hooks yet. We already played the hooks.
1: Oh,
0: it's your first 9 o'clock edition of the Showdown. So here we just recap the two songs, which are Griffin featuring Julia Church, Spin Me Slowly, your champ, or your challenger, latest from Blondish. She's Canadian. She's been around since she was a duo back in 2007, I think. A song called Lovers on a Dance Floor. And now we read the text. And your text at 206-252-8989. Lion, kick us off.
1: All right, Eric Ferris says, Lovers on the Dance Floor is a very fun song, but Spin Me Slowly is an indisputable winner. Let's go, champ.
0: Aaron Tacoma says, not super excited by either, but I'll vote for the challenger.
1: Seth Port Orchard. Orchard says, I like the champ, but my daughter Aon likes the challenger, so I'm letting her have the vote. Blondish gets the vote.
0: Hey, you got Seth's daughter's name right, but you missed that Port Orchard. That's fine. That works. All right, hit the drum roll.
1: All right.
0: And the winner of the New Music Showdown is Griffin. And Julia Church squeaked out a win here on a Monday with Spin Me Slowly. That means our two-time champion will return tomorrow for the New Music Showdown on a Tuesday, 7:10 and 9:10 right here. All right, coming up, I know we want to talk some more World Cup stuff. Great place to watch today in Seattle if you're downtown and you don't have tickets to watch the game that's coming up in about 2.5 hours. Right at noon, things are kicking off at Seattle Stadium, not Lumen Field, but Seattle Stadium with Belgium versus Egypt. Lots of places to play. And of course, you want to talk about Rocket League and what they're doing for the World Cup.
1: Yeah.
0: Also, minutes away, your final chance to get that keyword, if you're not qualified yet, to win your way in to see DJ Diesel, that's Shaquille O'Neal, this Saturday. That keyword's on the way very soon from CNN 95 Mornings.

0: Yes, here, I'm Joe Bailey and Lion on a Monday. All right, last chance to get qualified to go see DJ Diesel this Saturday, June 20th. It's a good day.
1: Yeah.
0: It's my birthday, by the way.
1: It is?
0: On
1: today?
0: The 20th, yes.
1: Oh.
0: No, on the 20th. Not today, but Saturday. DJ Diesel coming to town. Of course, that is Shaquille O'Neal. He showed up at a big rave in Belgium and fell in love with bass music. He ended up on the rail, and then about a year later, he was on the other side of the rail behind the decks spinning bass music. He was here last year for Rez. This time, he's headlining this party at Brick Park. This is in Pioneer Square. Again, this Saturday, the 20th. If you want to go, you have until 9:45. You have exactly about 10 minutes to text keyword in. 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That keyword is what?
1: Champion.
0: C-H-A-M-P-I-O-N. 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

0: Seattle's over there at 10 at 5. Drew Bailey in line. Give me a bed. It is, of course, World Cup is going down today. Less than 3 hours. Coming up at noon, the very first World Cup match here in the city of Seattle, the FIFA World Cup. You got Belgium and Egypt. Right now around the stadium, of course, you have that pedestrian zone, so a lot of streets are covered, are closed. According to Seattle Times right now, traffic is not bad around there. So if you're in and around Seattle right now, we're looking at normal volumes with nothing too crazy. If you want to watch the game, there's many places to play it, to watch it. One interesting party is going to be at Pacific Place downtown. I guess it's still a mall, right? A lot of the downtown malls aren't doing well, but Pacific Place, hoping to boost some foot traffic into their mall, will be showing a game. So if you're downtown, you want to be part of the excitement, you can always stop by there and watch the game again. That kicks off there at noon. And what is Rocket League doing in honor of the World Cup?
1: Rocket League is actually doing like a competition where you can like choose a country to support, and you are given a decal, which you can put on your car, and you just have to like win goals. And the team who has the most goals gets like this special title. And they also decided to add like a new game mode, which is basically like soccer.
0: Mm-hmm.
1: But the physics of like the ball is actually like a soccer ball instead of like the typical Rocket League ball.
0: Okay, and it's a video game. Of course,
1: it's a video game.
0: The only sport you play are video games. Which is like me. It's fine. It's all good. Esports. I love esports. There you go. So have fun with some Rocket League stuff there.
1: Yeah.
0: Plus, also great music. Rocket League boosts all the stuff from Monster Cat Records.
1: Oh, yeah.
0: Which is always big old bass sounds. Of course, Marshmallow Alone came out on Monster Cat. And, of course, they're just based out of Vancouver, British Columbia, up there north. All right. On Friday, I was on the ferry. I was on a Kittitas with Johnny Monsoon. For our little ferry rave, leaving Fauntleroy, going into Vashon to South Worth there in Port Orchard and back again. What an amazing party. I'm going to talk about this coming up. Hang on. We are C89.5 Mornings.

0: have you hanging out here late on a Monday, Lion, because you have finals later. Of course, it's like a prep period. You're good to go.
1: Yeah.
0: You spent all weekend long writing an essay.
1: Oh, yeah.
0: 9 pages you got done.
1: Almost done. I'm so close.
0: That's crazy. It was such a nice weekend, and you were stuck writing a paper. Can you give me a little bit of that here?
1: Yeah.
0: We are talking about the ferry tour. Of course, we are celebrating 75 years of Washington State Ferries with some performance on a boat. So we first started with Mia Maya on the Bainbridge route. Last Friday, I joined the boat, leaving Fauntleroy there in West Seattle, going to Vashon and then back and into Southworth and back into Seattle. It was Johnny Monsoon. Of course, had me on the boat with support along with GM June. What a weird thing. Because, weird it was because the vibe was so awesome. You've taken a ferry here, right? I know you're not from here.
1: I have.
0: So, like, it's transportation, right? You're commuting. But the ferry's always been, it's not like a bus, right? It's not like the train. Train's fun, too. But, like, taking a ferry is special, especially when it's gorgeous out, not a cloud in the sky, the mountain was out. And it was just so much fun. But the thing about putting a DJ on there and then having a little party on there and for it to go off as well as it did, and it went off. Like, we had that whole, like, pickle fork. They call that thing the pickle fork up there.
1: But really?
0: Splits, on top. And we had a whole, we were outside in the sunshine, and the whole pickle fork was going bananas.
1: Oh, yeah. I want to be there now.
0: So our next cruise is coming up on Thursday. We're doing all the routes. So we're going to be going Edmonds to Kingston. So I'm a North End guy right now, so I'm not. In fact, I think the bus from Kingston goes right to where I live.
1: Oh.
0: So I could probably just take the bus there to the ferry. But it is not too close. I try to tell people where I live.
1: Yeah, I want to do that. Don't want to dox yourself.
0: But I'm just saying, and my brother lives in Kingston, so it's actually a route I take all the time. Harmony Soleil is spending on it. She spends a lot of time out there in Hansville, so she spends a lot of time on that ferry as well. So you're going to have Harmony Soleil out there. I think I'm going to make it, but please join in on the fun. Harmony Live between Kingston and I'm sorry, from Seattle, sort of Edmonds to Kingston, and then we're going to come back to Edmonds, and then one more trip. And then back to Kingston and then back to Edmonds. So it's 2 round trips going on. And the time for that, we'll be leaving Edmonds at 2:25. And then we're going to leave Kingston at 3:10 and then back out of Edmonds at 3:55. So lots of sailings. It's Thursday afternoon. Of course, this is a super Friday for a lot of people because Friday is a holiday. So think of it as a Friday night. But Harmony Soleil, and again, mind boggling how weird it was for the vibe to be that incredible. The vibe was incredible.
1: That's like a great quote.
0: I mean, it was crazy. If you missed the Kingston Edmonds route with Harmony Soleil on this Thursday, final one is going to be with Crispin. We're going to do Seattle to Bremerton. That's a long route. That's just one round trip. To Tuesday, we'll be leaving on 2:50 out of Seattle for that long trip to Bremerton. So more information on the sailing this Thursday and on Tuesday the 30th, go to cn95.org/ferry.

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0: Rabbit of the Morning Show on this Monday. You made it to the end.
1: Woohoo!
0: Thanks for joining me today, Lion, for the long shift. I know you have finals today. You don't have hard finals today, do you?
2: No, I'm pretty good
0: today.
2: Yeah.
0: You got
2: tomorrow?
0: Some tough ones.
2: Uh-oh.
0: All right. we'll let you sleep in tomorrow. Thank you so much. Of course, we did find your walk-on song. Joe Corey, Lionheart. So I think you might join us on Wednesday morning. You'll be introduced with your brand new walk-on song. So thank you so much. Thank you, of course, everyone for listening. We did talk about Oliver Tree today.
2: Yep.
0: Sadly, we lost this this really incredible artist at the age of 32. Played a song from Robin Schulz. Go and dig into some of the stuff is not clean for radio, but go in and dig into his videos. They were amazing, and just we lost a talent. A talent way too soon at 32. So there you go there. Also, of course, World Cup. We're now just 2 hours away from kickoff.
2: Oh, boy.
0: The first FIFA World Cup match in the city of Seattle, Belgium versus Egypt. They say traffic's going to get crazy. I'm looking at the map right now. Nothing too insane is going on around there because we know that the tickets were hard to get. Because they were hard to get, and then they're super expensive. And they also expect a lot of people to descend onto Seattle for this. According to the Downtown Hotel Association, or Seattle Hotel Association, their bookings for hotels right now, 20% lower than they were a year ago at the same time. So I don't think we're getting the big influx of people that we thought we were going to get when we booked the World Cup. So, you might want to go down and hang out. Who knows what's going to happen? And, of course, several places for you to watch that barge. I think you have to pay your way to get in the barge, but Pacific Place, downtown Seattle right there on Pine Street, has it for free. So,
2: yeah.
0: There you go. There. Let's see here. Ooh. Again, the ferries. Jump on board with us on Thursday, okay? Also, coming up on Friday, Tiesto is going to be in town. Tiesto is playing at the Fisher Pavilion in the Seattle Center. I have a chance to talk with Tiesto. I'm going to air that interview during the 8 o'clock hour coming up on Wednesday. Tune in for that. And tomorrow, I have tickets for you to go see Tiesto. It's a little different. It's not a listen all morning thing. You got to listen during 8 o'clock hour. So sometime during 8 o'clock hour tomorrow, we're going to have, Tiesto's going to give out the keyword. He's going to physically, he's going to say it. We have him recording the keyword. So listen for Tiesto to give you the keyword tomorrow during the 8 o'clock hour in the morning for your chance to win your way in to see Tiesto. Of course, that's going down on Friday. Okay. Anything else?
2: Yeah, make sure to go and play some Rocket League. 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
0: All right. Hey, also going to be hot today. Drink lots of water.
2: Yeah.
0: Drink lots and lots of water. High of 90. All right.
2: You need it.
0: All right, I'll see you tomorrow.
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Seattle. C89.5, this is McKenna. We are here and we are back with Beyond the Rave fam. Honestly, I'm so excited. It's been 2 weeks. I'm happy to be back. We're going to be taking song requests, so just make sure you stay tuned. Plus, we're giving away tickets to see Shaq Diesel. Yes, Mr. Diesel is playing in Seattle this Sunday for the World Cup, so stay tuned for the secret keyword on C89.5.

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1: Up right now, this is Oliver Tree on C89.5. We'll be talking about him in a minute, but, you know, remembering such a legend right now. Again, this is Miss You, Oliver Tree, Robin Schulz here on C89.5. We'll be back with more.

0: That was Oliver Tree here on CD95. Hi, everyone. Hey, Seattle Ravers. This is McKenna, and you're listening to Beyond the Rave Fam. It's a show I do every Monday right now from 11 to 1. We talk about raving, harm reduction, pleur education, all of the lovely things that we need to be discussing about EDM history. Remember, EDM history is something really important that we need to talk about right now because it is Pride Month. So remember, raving and the EDM community was started by Black and queer individuals in the 1970s. We always have to make sure that we're at our roots there. But something really important that I did want to flag here as well is that I called out Oliver Tree here just a few seconds ago. Now, he wasn't really a traditional EDM producer, so I want to be very intentional to flag that while we play him here and he has a couple really awesome songs with like Dylan Francis and Robin Schultz, he really was out of the mix, and I just want to call out his name because his songs, Miss You, the one you just heard, and Life Goes On, are so famous, and they're such good songs. They're dance songs. They really bring us together. And honestly, it's really sad to hear that that happened. And we've been hearing a lot of really wonderful things from other artists that have been talking about him this week. So we'll be covering more about him a little bit later. But I wanted to say for everyone listening to Beyond the Rave Fam today, we will be giving away tickets in the next hour to Shaq Diesel. Yes, DJ Diesel is coming to Seattle this weekend as part of the World Cup tradition. It is an 18 plus event and it's based in Pioneer Square. Super excited. So stay tuned for the secret word that I'll be announcing throughout the hour. And then at the very end of the hour, we will give out some tickets. So that's all for me right this minute. We're going to have just a brief commercial break, and then we'll be back with more Beyond the Rave Fam here on C89.5.
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C89.5 Seattle. This is McKenna. That was Cascade, Leighton Giordani, Something About You. Honestly, such a great song. Coming up next, we have this awesome song by Elder Brook, but I want to say the secret word that you need to remember, legacy. Remember that word, because guess what? If you text us in just a little bit when I tell you to, you can potentially win tickets to go see Diesel this weekend in Pioneer Square. So stay tuned, you guys. Legacy.

0: 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Up next, we have a legend. 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
0: Seattle. Oh my gosh, that's so funny. That's like the third time I've done that today. Can you tell that I haven't been in the studio for 2 weeks? Oh my goodness. This is McKenna. You're listening to Beyond the Rave, fam. Oh my goodness. We have a

C89.5 Seattle. This is Beyond the Rave Fam. That was New Order Blue Monday. Right now we've got the Lantis, a little bit yours. And again, I'm giving away tickets. So the secret word to win tickets to DJ Diesel, Legacy, coming up soon.

0: Hey, Seattle, this is CD95, and you're listening to Beyond the Rave, fam. We are now in our first EDM history break. It's taken a little bit to get there today, but thank you for staying tuned. Today, we are talking about Shaq, because guess what? We're giving away tickets to him. So remember, there is a secret word. It'll be happening sometime in the next 20-ish minutes or so. So just make sure you stay on top of it. The word is legacy. But let's talk a little bit about Shaq. So essentially, before he was an NBA superstar, he actually learned to mix in the late 1980s. And essentially, after attending Tomorrow World in 2014, he fully dove into EDM and launched his DJ Diesel project. He's become one of bass music's most recognizable ambassadors and artists. The rave community affectionately calls him Dubstep's Dad, or Dubstep Dad for short, because of how openly he supports bass music artists and rave culture. He is playing here in Seattle this weekend. Again, we're giving away tickets. The magic word, like I said before, is legacy, so make sure you remember that. And today's the first day of the World Cup here in Seattle in terms of our game, so if you're heading into the city, just make sure you prepare for traffic. Unfortunately, I'm pretty sure the express lanes are coming into the city, so all of it's going to be a little packed on the way out as well, so just make sure you add a little extra time for your commutes today. And also, just finally, again, my name's McKenna. You can follow me on TikTok at M-A-K-E-N-N-A Marie Boop. That is M-A-K-E-N-N-A Marie Boop. I host Beyond the Rave Fam here on CD95, and I also post really awesome harm reduction, plur education, rave content, and history on social media. So feel free to follow me, and we're going to have a brief little commercial break here. It's just going to be about a minute and a half, maybe 2 minutes at max. So don't go anywhere, and more music is coming your way here on CD95 Seattle.
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C89.5 Seattle. Once again, we're getting close to the end of the hour. So one last time, I'm going to give you the secret word to remember because we're giving away DJ Diesel tickets for this Saturday here at the end of the hour. So remember, word is legacy. And when I tell you, you'll text it into CD95. So just be prepared. We're going to do that drawing here very soon. And thanks for listening. 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

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So you remember the word, right? The secret word that we said earlier that's really important? 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

0: 89.5 Seattle. This is Beyond the Rave, fam. Oh my goodness. It has been a very intense last hour. I'm just getting back into the groove after being away for 2 weeks, but my name's McKenna. If you've heard me before, this is Beyond the Rave, fam, a show that I host every Monday from 11 to 1 here on C89.5 as well as on TikTok Live. So shout out to the people on TikTok Live watching right now. I appreciate you being here. But just wanted to give a really cool little update because the Rave fam's been doing it big these last few weeks. So we actually just did two events. We did two, which is absolutely insane. We did one with Embassy Presents, which was a craft rave. It was super fun. And then we did one this last weekend with Comet Tavern. And honestly, I had a blast. That one was really cool. It was a pride themed event. And it was also our 1 year anniversary party. So shout out to everybody who showed up to that. The Rave fam is a community of solo, baby, and veteran ravers based in the Pacific Northwest and beyond. We're about 1,000 of us at this point, which is absolutely crazy. And we solo send sets together to make friends and just build a better community, a plur community here in the Pacific Northwest rave scene. So if you want to follow us, we have so many more things coming up this summer, including a very free event. Yes, most of our events are 100% free. Yes, including the candy, all that stuff. You get to come, you get to hang, and it's just free. So our next event is July 18th at Citizen Collective in Lower Queen Anne. I'm super excited. The lineup is actually really insane. So we've got Amp, Sid, Jackie Y, Roses, and Seisha. It's going to be absolutely amazing. Plus, the Seattle Flow Me's are coming through to do a meetup. So if you've been wanting to learn to flow, or if you're a Flow Me, come through. I'm really excited, but it's been really, really cool to see what's been going on with the Rave Fam as of late. So again, you can follow us on Instagram at @therave_fam. That is @therave_fam. And just a reminder that if you haven't texted in yet, we are still giving away tickets to Diesel. And remember, I just gave that shout out. So we just have a few more minutes before we pick a winner. Text in 206-252-8989, the secret word I've been teasing the last few hours. 206-252-8989 for a chance to win DJ Diesel tickets for the weekend. But yeah, I appreciate you guys listening. We'll be back here in just a few minutes, so don't you go anywhere with Lena Leon. So I'm excited. C89.5.
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0: Right now. And you could be joining me at the Seattle Center Fisher Pavilion on June 19th. See you there.

0: for you all to win. So just make sure you stay on top of that. Tickets courtesy of CD95 and Home Team. So we appreciate that. And then moving forward, this summer is just going to be absolutely crazy. There's so much going on. So something I really want to call out is just what's happening next weekend, Beyond Wonderland. And I just want to say this note, because if you're heading out to the Gorge and you're about to enjoy this festival or go to it for the very first time, my one tip, it's going to be warm. So make sure you bring everything that you possibly can to keep yourself cold. Always stay hydrated. Test your stuff as per usual, you guys. Harm reduction is important, but keeping yourself safe in total, yeah, that's harm reduction too. So just make sure you're taking care of yourselves and each other. If you see someone in the crowd that's not looking great, make sure you take them to the medical tent or get them help if you can. Check in. And the best way to check in, by the way, is to just be like, hey, I hope you're having a great night. How's it going? Because guess what? If you're nice to people like that in the crowd and they are experiencing something, they might immediately be able to be like, I need help, and then turn to you for support. So just make sure you're being intentional and blurring the crowd, you guys. And I'm really stoked for this summer here in Seattle. So much shows, so many festivals. If you're going to Beyond, I hope you have a blast. We'll be back here in just a few minutes with Beyond the Rave fam, so don't you go anywhere. I would even say it's probably less than a minute. So stay tuned. You're listening to C89.5.
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89.5 Seattle. This is McKenna. Once again, we're here with Beyond the Rave fam. It's been a little bit of a crazy day going back and forth. We've been giving out tickets and things. So much happening in Seattle right now. And it's absolutely amazing. So summertime in the city just honestly means that everyone's out. I don't know if you've noticed, but with the World Cup obviously being today, one game. So remember, if you're heading into the city, be careful and be safe. Put your cars in proper places to park and just be intentional and take public transport if you can. But regardless, there's a lot of stuff coming up. So this weekend we have DJ Diesel. That's at Pioneer Square. We gave away tickets just a little bit ago here on CD95. There will be more opportunities

That was La La Land by Green Velvet Medusa and Genesee here on C89.5. And honestly, we have a couple more things coming up, but I just want to give a quick shout out. This is James Hype up next. And recently we got to interview him. Man's a legend. So if you haven't checked out his new album, just make sure you give it a quick listen. This is James Hype. Don't Wake Me Up on C89.5.

C89.5. Oh my goodness. Up next, a legend. And I just want to flag that Thomas Bangalter of Daft Punk, this band, this exact artist that we're all obsessed with, just played his first solo set in years. So let's hope this means the return of this next artist. This is Aerodynamic, Daft Punk on C89.5.

0: 89.5 Seattle. That was Aerodynamic, Daft Punk. And that was a song request from someone on TikTok. I believe that was Death Star. So thank you so much for making that suggestion. And ZPB, I think, added in there too. So anytime that I'm live on Mondays from 11 to 1, you can text us at any point in time to do song requests. I didn't shout this out earlier, just for next time, though. You can always text in your song request to 206-252-8989. That is 206-252-8989. And I think we're getting close to the end of my set, so there's just a few things to call out today. Number one, if you have not been following me or Beyond the Rave Fam, or just the Rave Fam in general, you can find us on Instagram at @therave_fam. That is the community. And you can find me on TikTok at MAKENNA Marie Boop on TikTok. MAKENNA Marie Boop. So I appreciate you guys all being here and listening. I hope you're having a lovely and, you know, a cooler Monday. It's a little warm outside, so I hope you're staying chill out there. Regardless, the last thing that I want to call out today is it's June, so it's still Pride Month. Yes. And guess what? Pride is coming up. I think it's this weekend, if not the next one. It's coming up very soon. And we've got Solstice in Fremont coming up as well. So if you're looking for some opportunities around the city to support queer people, individuals, just make sure you're looking for those awesome events. They're happening everywhere all the time. I mean, drag queens, everything that you can imagine, fashion shows. So just make sure you're staying plugged in. If you're into EDM, definitely check out EDM Train to see some of the upcoming shows that are out there. There's a lot of local collectives that are putting things on there now. And if you're ever looking for, you know, extra really cool shows to pay attention to, you can follow a lot of the local collectives. The Rave Fam, Codex Collective, Embassy Presents, like there's more. Dilly Disco, there's many. So if you are wanting to get plugged into the Seattle rave scene, you can definitely follow me and stay tuned on all my posts. Or just make sure you're searching for the upcoming events in your local areas by checking out posters and EDM Train and Radiate. So that's my tip of the day. Happy Pride, everybody. Let's try and celebrate as many queer events as we can, especially the ones with queer lineups. And yeah, that's pretty much it for today's Beyond the Rave Fam. I'll have one more moment here in a few seconds to say goodbye, but thank you for listening, and we'll have just a brief commercial break, so stay tuned.
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We are just at the end of my time here, but this last song is a song request from TikTok as well. So shout out to everybody who's been following on TikTok Live today. Again, you can always catch my sets on TikTok Live Mondays, 11 to 1 p.m. here on C89.5. Follow me at M-A-K-E-N-N-A Marie Boop on TikTok. And stay tuned for next week's Beyond the Rave Fam. We'll be talking a lot more about EDM history, EDM news, and all of the things that are important in the world of EDM. For today, though, that's all I have. And I hope you have a fantastic Monday. You know, go World Cup. Seattle, here we go. Bye.

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1: And from Seattle Pride, presenting this year's Seattle Pride Parade in downtown Seattle on Sunday, June 28th. 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